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0: sirens in the distance. We're dying for existence. Refuse to be a victim. Tell me, how are you living? Down on the ground, facing the mud, head in the clouds, stomach full of drugs, highly sedated, highly sedated.
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